0: your help. Someone is seducing our top agents. As you can see, she's a master of disguise.
1: Oh, ew.
0: But Austin, whatever you do, don't fall in love. We've already lost 007 and 008.
2: Well then, Basil, this looks like a case for double... Oh, behave!

0: Katie, do you take Alexander to be your lawfully wedded husband?
1: I do.
0: Alexander, do you take Katie to be your lawfully wedded wife?